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Hello, I'm Andy Stroud, and I've called by to tell you about a programme that will happen later today, right here on Radio Mount Vernon. It starts at 8 p.m. I'll be playing 2 hours of music from the 1980s. The music will be interspersed with some of the lighter stories from this week's news. So join me tonight at 8 p.m. for 2 hours of great music.

So she came to see him one last time. Oh, and we all wondered if she would. And it kept running through my mind. This time, he's over her for good.

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0: And I never believe it.
1: You know I ain't going nowhere.
0: I've
1: been make believing all the time. That's all I ever do.
0: So in love.

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1: And I never believe
0: I ain't going nowhere. Nowhere.
1: I'm in love.
0: I'm so crazy about you.
1: So
0: this is it for me, mama.
1: And I never believe it.
0: I'll never believe it.
1: I'm
0: lovely, you understand?
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3: 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What's stopping you?

Hello, I'm Andy Stroud and I've called by to tell you about a programme that will happen on Monday night here on Radio Mount Vernon. It starts at 8pm and I'll be playing music from the 1960s and 1970s. The music will be interspersed with some of the lighter stories from this week's news. So join me this Monday at 8 o'clock for 2 hours of great music.

The first day I got me a fuel pump, and the next day I got me an engine and a trunk. Then I got me a transmission and all the chrome. The little things I could get in my big lunch

switch, all three of them come on. The back end looked kind of funny too, but we put it together, and when we got through, well, that's when we noticed that we only had one tail fin. About that time, my wife walked out, and I could see in her eyes that she had her doubts. But she opened the door and said, "Honey, take me for a spin." So we drove uptown just to get the tags, and I headed to ride on down Main Drag. I could hear everybody laughing for blocks around.

This is a Cottonmouth, and negatory on the cost of this machine there, Red Rider. You might say I went right up to the factory and picked it up. It's cheaper that way.

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Barbara, this is Shirley. You might not know who I am, but the reason I'm calling you is because I was going through my old man's pockets this morning, and I just happened to find your name and number. So woman to woman, I don't think it's being any more than fair than to call you and let you know where I'm coming from. Now, Barbara, I don't know how you're gonna take this, but whether you be cool or come out of a bag on me, you see, it really doesn't make any difference. But it's only fair that I let you know that the man you're in love with, he's mine. From the top of his head to the bottom of his feet, the bed he sleeps in, and every piece of food he eats. You see, I make it possible. The clothes on his back, I buy them. The car he drives, I pay the note every month. So I'm telling you these things to let you know how much I love that man. And woman to woman, I think you'll understand.

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Oh, uno, dos, tres, cuatro.

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a storm. Hold your head up high and don't be afraid.

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They are here to offer advice and support, listen to your concerns, suggestions, or queries, provide information about the trust services, pass on your compliments to staff. 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
1: From the Sky News Centre at 6, there's a warning. Today's 13% increase to Ofgem's energy price cap could be financially devastating for families. It amounts to an increase of over £200 in the average annual household bill in England, Scotland and Wales. Simon Francis from the End Fuel Poverty Coalition says it heaps more pressure on already stretched budgets.
2: People are going to be experiencing even higher bills, getting themselves further into debt, becoming more worried about it. And of course, this isn't the fault of people who are in debt itself. It's because of the high prices that we've been paying for our energy. It's because of the profits that have been being made by the energy industry.
1: Well, we're being urged to submit a meter reading today. Andy Burnham faces a near £5 billion funding gap in the defence budget if he becomes the next Prime Minister. Billions of pounds announced yesterday have not been funded yet. Major British retailers have been caught marketing e-scooters for the purpose of commuting. That's despite privately owned ones being banned from public spaces. Patients with a common inherited blood disorder say they're being mistreated when seeking care. UK hospital admissions for sickle cell have risen by 42% in under a decade. NHS England says it's strengthened standards. In sport, England manager Thomas Tuchel admits the pressures on his team when they face DR Congo in the last 32 of the World Cup this afternoon. Their African opponents have reached the knockout stages of the tournament for the first time. Tuchel says DR Congo have overachieved.
3: A physical team, a quick team, a devoted team, a team that we arrive as favourites and they can play in the role of an underdog, which suits them very well, of course, and all this is on the table.
1: Well, the winners face Mexico next after the co-host secured a 2-0 victory over Ecuador overnight. And the return to Wimbledon of tennis legend Serena Williams ended in defeat. The 7-time champion lost to 20-year-old Maya Joint in the first round. That's the latest. I'm Cam Hall.
4: I'll never love you like I can.
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So if you've forgotten an essential item, then pop over to the Comforts Fun shop. And while you're there, pick up a newspaper and an ice cream. What's stopping you?

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1: From the Sky News Centre at 7, energy bills are going up by over £200 a year for millions of households in England, Scotland and Wales. Ofgem's energy price cap has risen by 13% today. Debt charities are warning of further pressure on families already struggling with the cost of living. Tom Goswell from the research and analytics company Cornwall Insight says the regulator has to find a balance.
2: We need to make sure prices are sensible for consumers. After all, electricity and gas are absolutely essential fuels for consumers to use. However, as we've seen over recent years, we also need suppliers to be able to stay in business.
1: Well, we're being reminded to submit a meter reading. Aid workers are warning Venezuela's fragile healthcare system is being pushed to its limits a week after huge back-to-back earthquakes. The number of people known to have been killed is nearing 2,000. It's been revealed Donald Trump made more than $1 billion from cryptocurrency last year. The US president's critics say his policies supporting the industry are a conflict of interest. The defence secretary insists a near £5 billion hole in the government's plans to fund the armed forces is the opposite of a hand grenade. Dan Jarvis also wouldn't be drawn on whether Andy Burnham, who's expected to be the next prime minister, was told about the funding gap. England fans will be hoping for a more convincing display when they take on DR Congo in the last 32 of the World Cup this afternoon. These supporters in Atlanta want to see more after two wins and a draw in the group stage.
3: I like the way we started to play attacking football. It's exciting to watch, but I think they should be tighter at the back.
4: Congo will sit back again. I think they'll sit deep and they'll make it hard for us.
1: Mexico awaits the winners after the co-hosts beat Ecuador 2-0 overnight. And tennis legend Serena Williams says she relished and missed playing at Wimbledon despite losing on her return. The seven-time champion lost to Australia's Maya Joint in the first round. That's the latest. I'm Cam Hall.
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Hello, I'm Andy Stroud, and I've called by to tell you about a programme that will happen later today, right here on Radio Mount Vernon. It starts at 8 p.m. I'll be playing 2 hours of music from the 1980s. The music will be interspersed with some of the lighter stories from this week's news. So join me tonight at 8 p.m. for 2 hours of great music.

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1: From the Sky News Centre at 8, millions of households across Britain will see their energy bills rise by up to 13% from today. Ofgem's increased its price cap in response to pressure on wholesale costs caused by the conflict in Iran. Charities are warning it will push more families into debt when winter weather sets in. Our correspondent Phoebe Southworth says it will be another headache for whoever's the Chancellor in the autumn.
2: At the top of their in-tray will be the cost of living crisis and trying to get a handle on energy bills for people across the UK. The question that a lot of people will be asking is, will there be any support for particularly vulnerable households in terms of energy bills in the months to come?
1: A three-year-old boy has been pulled alive from the rubble in Venezuela 6 days after back-to-back earthquakes. Well, the toddler was rescued in La Guaira, which has been the hardest hit by the disaster. Nearly 2,000 people have died and tens of thousands are still missing. Former Home Secretary Amber Rudd is going to lead a review into prison safety in England and Wales. She'll look at gang violence and how to stop drones flying drugs and weapons into jails. Documents in the US reveal President Trump made more than £1 billion from cryptocurrency last year. He also made millions from branded watches and Bibles. England will attempt to reach the last 16 of the World Cup this evening. They take on DR Congo in Atlanta. Goalkeeper Jordan Pickford insists the team are ready for penalties if needed.
3: Knockout football now, anything can happen. And, you know, for us as England, we want to within 90 minutes, but if it takes 120, if it takes penalties, we're prepared, we've done all the training and we're ready for the game.
1: Co-host Mexico awaits the winners. And the return to Wimbledon of tennis legend Serena Williams ended in defeat. The seven-time champion lost to 20-year-old Maya Joint in the first round. That's the latest. I'm Cam Hall.
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Ta-ra.

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1: From the Sky News Centre at 9, gas and electricity bills are going up across Britain from today as Ofgem's energy price cap rises by 13%. The average household will pay up to £221 more over a year. Ministers say investing in renewables and home insulation will eventually bring costs down. But green energy expert and Labour donor Dale Vince says support isn't focusing on the most vulnerable.
2: While 5 million people live in energy poverty, for example, the government are giving money to people that can afford to buy a new car to go electric and £8,000 to buy a heat pump, which would put their bills up. And it's increasingly looking like net zero is for people with money. It's not for people that are struggling.
1: The UN is warning the number of deaths caused by two earthquakes in Venezuela could reach 10,000 as bodies continue to be pulled from the rubble. Nearly 2,000 people are already known to be dead. Hundreds of buildings collapsed in the disaster, with the state of the Guaira among the worst hit regions. Our correspondent Martha Kellner, who's there, says rescue efforts have been relentless.
3: Lots of people digging, and every so often one of them will hold their hands in a fist, and that is shorthand here now for silence. It means that someone there believes they may have heard noises from within the wreckage, that there may be someone alive in there.
1: Concerns have been raised over how the government will fill a near £5 billion black hole following a funding pledge for the armed forces. The long-awaited defence plan was unveiled by Keir Starmer yesterday, but will likely need answering by prospective Prime Minister Andy Burnham. It's been revealed Donald Trump made more than £1 billion from cryptocurrency last year. He also earned millions more from real estate and Trump-branded merchandise. Major British retailers have been caught marketing e-scooters for the purpose of commuting. That's despite privately owned ones being banned from public spaces. And co-host Mexico are into the last 16 of the World Cup after a 2-0 victory over Ecuador. They'll face either England or DR Congo, who play later in Atlanta. That's the latest. I'm Cam Hall.
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Hello, I'm Andy Stroud and I've called by to tell you about a programme that will happen on Monday night here on Radio Mount Vernon. It starts at 8 p.m. and I'll be playing music from the 1960s and 1970s. The music will be interspersed with some of the lighter stories from this week's news. So join me this Monday at 8 o'clock for 2 hours of great music.

0: paracetamol. From your point of view, they're just what you need when you've got a splitting headache. 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
1: From the Sky News Centre at 10, and some breaking news. Two police officers who responded to Henry Novak's murder in Southampton last December are being investigated for potential gross misconduct. The Independent Office for Police Conduct says its investigation has entered a new phase. The student was handcuffed as he lay dying after his killer lied about being racially abused. The watchdog says it will look at whether race or religion influenced the officers' decisions. There's a warning. Today's 13% increase to Ofgem's energy price cap could be financially devastating for families. It amounts to an increase of over £200 in the average annual household bill in England, Scotland and Wales. Tom Goswell from analytics company Cornwall Insight says the regulator Ofgem has to find a balance.
2: We need to make sure prices are sensible for consumers. After all, electricity and gas are absolutely essential fuels for consumers to use. However, as we've seen over recent years, we also need suppliers to be able to stay in business.
1: A three-year-old boy has been found alive in rubble in Venezuela after two devastating back-to-back earthquakes almost a week ago. Tens of thousands of people are still missing. New guidance says women with PMOS should be given yearly checkups. The health regulator says it would help with earlier diagnosis and better care. Thomas Tuchel believes scars of previous setbacks will help England in their quest for World Cup glory. His side take on DR Congo this evening for a place in the last 16. These Congolese fans in Atlanta think they can cause an upset.
3: Failure is not an option.
4: We are going to win. England is going back home. They're going to drink their tea.
5: England is a big competition for us, but I think we can do it.
6: We're the Congo. We're the best team of Africa. We don't care about nobody.
1: And Victor Willis, the lead singer of The Village People, has died at the age of 74. He was the policeman in their hit YMCA. That's the latest. I'm Cam Hall.
7: And a very, very good morning to you all. It's Inge here, and it is so lovely to have your company. July already. Do you know how on earth did that happen? Welcome to my morning mix. Look, just pop the kettle on. Settle in. We've got plenty to chat about this morning. July is always a funny month, isn't it? Half the country is on holiday, the other half is counting down to one, and the weather can't decide if it's summer or October on occasions. But whatever July throws at us, we have got the music to keep things bright and breezy. So let's ease ourselves in with a couple of UK number ones from July's gone by and see if you can have a little guess at the years, if you fancy.

Aren't those two fabulous number ones from years gone by in July? The first one, of course, Her Madness, Madonna with Who's That Girl, going back to 1987, and then Maroon 5 going back to 2012 with Payphone. So if you got those right, you are officially awake. Well, let's get on with into the month of July. And the 1st of July gave us two very different but unforgettable women. And it's happy birthday to Debbie Harry, turning 81 and still cooler than most of us will ever be. Then, of course, there's Princess Diana, whose kindness still ripples through people's lives. Debbie Harry is 81 and is still the definition of cool, that effortless New York edge that never fades. And Princess Diana, well, she is just one of those people whose warmth still feels present, and even now. Two very different women, but both unforgettable in their own way. So it only feels right to play a Blondie classic with a bit of heart.

That's Blondie there with Heart of Glass. 4th of July, it's America's big day of fireworks, barbecues and red, white and blue everything. Of course, it's their Independence Day. And the very next day, on the 5th, is a double celebration. It's Thank You Day and NHS Day. Two perfect excuses to spread a bit of feel-good energy around. If someone's made your day easier today, today is the day to say a quick thank you. You know what? It really does go a very, very long way.

Rufus and Chaka Khan there with Ain't Nobody. The 7th of July, it's a big day, World Chocolate Day. So basically, your willpower has the day off on the 7th. That bar of chocolate you've hidden in the drawer, you know what? It's calling your name very, very loudly. Now, I'm actually a dark chocolate girl myself. What about you? What's your favourite? Now, here is a track dedicated to my very favourite bar of chocolate.

That's Elton John there. Something About the Way You Look Tonight, dedicated to my very favourite bar of chocolate. On the 10th of July, it is Don't Step on a Bee Day. A gentle reminder to tread very kindly. Bees have been making honey for around 150 million years. Wow. The original master chefs of the natural world. And from tiny heroes to a big screen one. July the 13th is Harrison Ford's birthday. The man who made a fedora and a whip look cool. Indiana Jones, Han Solo, he's basically adventure in human form. And then on the 15th of July, it is St. Swithin's Day, the UK's favourite weather superstition. Whatever the weather fairy throws at us that day, legend says that we will get the same for the next 40 days. And you know what? It's only this country that could come up with something that threatens us with 6 weeks of soggy socks. So, fingers crossed that the weather fairy smiles on us and we get the sunshine.

crowded house weather with you. July the 18th is Nelson Mandela International Day, encouraging everyone to spend 67 minutes doing something good. Perhaps it's a small act or a big legacy. Mandela once said, "It is in your hands to make a better world for all who live in it." And that's really what the 18th of July is all about. Those tiny moments of kindness we sometimes think don't matter. But they definitely, definitely do.

That's Eddie Grant with Give Me Hope, Joanna. Now then, brace yourselves. July the 19th is International Karaoke Day. So wherever you usually belt out a tune, is it in the shower or the car or the kitchen, today is the day to really go for it. Do you like a big ballad or a guilty pleasure? Whatever makes you smile. So, but here is a track that, do you know, you can sing along to. You can dance to it as well. It's a huge, huge track. It's by ABBA, Dancing Queen. Enjoy.

Did you have a boogie to that? Or did you sing along to that? Or both? Both. Such good fun, that track, isn't it? Dancing Queen by ABBA. July the 21st is Paloma Faith's birthday, so let's give her a little hello and play one of her tracks in celebration.

Do you know what? That's actually a really perfect song to put on after the karaoke bit, isn't it? Sing Your Own Kind of Music by Paloma Faith there. The 24th of July is Samaritans Awareness Day, known as 24/7. A reminder that there's always someone there to listen. Sometimes being heard is everything. And the 24th of July is a gentle nudge to check in with somebody or let someone check in with you.

Beyonce there with Halo on the 26th of July. It's another happy birthday. It's a happy birthday to Mick Jagger, that iconic frontman of the Rolling Stones. And here is a great track from the Rolling Stones, and it's called Miss You.

July the 27th. It's Norfolk Day, a chance to enjoy the beauty and the history and the charm of that wonderful county. Now, since Roger Taylor from Queen is from King's Lynn, well, that's a perfect excuse for this next track. And you know what? I don't need much of an excuse to play a Queen track. So we will rock you by Queen. Enjoy it. You can sing along to this one too.

0: Great to hear that, wasn't it? And I hope you were singing and also maybe even thumping your feet on the ground too. So there you are, Queen there with We Will Rock You. July the 28th marks the birthday of Jacqueline Kennedy Oasis. What, she was such an elegant, poised and a life that still fascinates people today. On the 29th, it's National Lipstick Day, and it's a celebration of the tiny confidence boost a good lippy can give. You know, if it's a new shade or an old favourite, go on. Just go and treat yourself. I know I am. On the 30th, it's International Day of Friendship. And it's a lovely reminder of the people who make our days lighter. Maybe send that message you've been meaning to send. Friendships don't always look like the movies. Sometimes it's the friend who sends you a silly meme or the one that remembers how you take your tea. Those little threads are what holds us together. So if someone pops into your mind today, that is a sign. Go on, just send them a little hello.
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0: Well, my name is Ingie, and I have absolutely loved having your company for the past hour or so. July is such a mix of celebrations and memories and those little reminders to look after each other. And I hope today's morning mix has brought you a bit of brightness to your day. Thank you for spending this hour with me. Join me again next time, and don't forget my Monday Tea Time show at 6. So stay tuned, stay inspired, and keep the music alive in your heart. This is Radio Mount Vernon, and to take us up to the news, here is Dionne Warwick. That's what friends are for.

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2: From the Sky News Centre at 11, two Hampshire police officers involved in the Henry Novak case are being investigated by the police watchdog for potential gross misconduct. Body cam footage shows the 18-year-old was handcuffed as he lay dying, despite telling officers he'd been stabbed. Millions of people are facing higher energy costs from today as Ofgem raises its price cap by 13%. Households in Britain will pay up to £221 more per year. Ministers say investing in renewables will eventually bring costs down, but green energy expert and Labour donor Dale Vince says support isn't focusing on the most vulnerable.
3: While 5 million people live in energy poverty, for example, the government are giving money to people that can afford to buy a new car to go electric and £8,000 to buy a heat pump, which would put their bills up. And it's increasingly looking like net zero is for people with money. It's not for people that are struggling.
2: The family of a 3-year-old boy who was injured after allegedly being thrown into a crocodile enclosure in Cambridgeshire have thanked the keepers who rescued him. They say he faces a long road to recovery. Village People frontman Victor Willis has died. He was 74. Matt Steele has more. It's fun to stay at the
4: Performing dressed as a police officer, Willis co-wrote and was the lead singer on their huge hit YMCA. It spent 3 weeks at number one in the UK, sold millions of copies around the world and created a dance routine known to generations. Willis left the group in the 1980s and became locked in legal battles over song royalties, but he did appear with his bandmates at Donald Trump's inauguration last year.
2: England's manager says his side prepared for their opponents to make their lives difficult in their first knockout match at the World Cup. DR Congo await in Atlanta this evening. And UK house prices rose 2.2% over the past year, but Nationwide says the figures remain largely unchanged in June. That's the latest. I'm Cam Hall.

And good evening from me, or good morning rather, but depends what time zone you're on. It's Bob Ossywill here for the next hour. Loads of music, lots to pack in, requests, intros as usual, Beatles, album of the day. So much to go. Let's get off with a good start from the Kooks and She Moves in Her Own Way.

There we go. That's Ace of Base there with the sign there from 1993. Big hit at that time. Right, after this next song, I'm going to be doing the intros. Four songs. Just got to go through them all. And I think they're all from the 90s. So if 90s is your era, then this is for you. In the meantime, here's a bit of Debbie Harry with I Want That Man.

Debbie Harry. Who went solo for a while. Still going strong. Blondie still touring, I believe, as well. And some very good tribute bands to them as well. We're going to go and see one with Andrew on Friday. Looking forward to that. Right, time for the, if I can put them together, the intros. Been working on these. Hopefully going to make it a little bit harder than I normally do. But I'm sure you're so quick on it all, I probably won't get away with it. But they're all from the 90s, I believe, this lot. So hopefully it'll give you a little bit of a chance. And you haven't got to go back too far. But here we go. First one coming up now. Right, number two.

Yeah, I played a little bit of that one. So that's four songs from the 90s. You've got to guess what they are, and I'll give you the answers in about 30-35 minutes' time. In the meantime, time for the Beatles. This is from Revolver, a lovely song from, well, Paul McCartney mainly wrote this one.

Great song there from Revolver album. That's For No One, with Lennon and McCartney song. Really great, great song. Right, time for our album of the day. Today I've chosen for you the Stevie Wonder album from 1973, Inner Visions. One of my favourites of Stevie Wonder's. And from that album, he's Mr. Know-It-All.

0: Stevie Wonder. Opening track off the Inner Visions album from 1973, and he's Mr. Know-It-All. So two more to come before the end of the show.
1: 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More records than that big book from Guinness. And we're good for you too.
0: Thanks, Steve there. And, look who's just walked in.
2: 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I hope you'll soon be better. And in the meantime, lie back and enjoy the show.
0: Oh, and Vernon as well.
3: 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You're listening to the widest variety of music on Hospital Radio Mount Vernon. That's not an instruction. It's the name of the radio station.
0: Thanks, Vernon. They're really coming in today in the studio. I thought I'd just update you. So apparently exercise helps with your decision-making. If it's true, I went for a run this morning and decided I'm never going again. Is that any good? No? All right. No, nothing there. And the man who makes giant eclairs at our local patisserie is retiring next week. There will be some big shoes, choose, C-H-O-U-X-S, to fill when he goes. Is that any good? Oh, I'm getting fed up with this. And I said to my doctor the other day, I've got a big belly. What should I do? And he said, diet. I said, what colour? Oh, dear. No, muck that one up a bit, but never mind. Right, it's time for a bit more music. You'll be delighted to know. Get a break from these terrible jokes. This is Erasure, and let's have a little respect, please.

0: Have you looked in the Look-In charity shop? It's nicknamed Harrods of Northwood. It's full of treasures, from jumpers to dungarees, trousers to dresses, there's even a section of adult nightwear. Handbags to pictures, games to DVDs. In fact, there are bargains galore. We even have a selection of shoes. So look in to look in today. Just one look.
1: Right, after this next song from Nelly Furtado, Say It Right, from 2006, I'll be presenting the quiz. And this week, I've been looking through it, my Pop Master, or should I say Bob Master book, don't laugh too much. This is not my song. What are you going to do? I'm going to be reading out four titles of songs, and you've got to guess which singer, and I'll name the singer, and one of the songs I read out will not be written by that person, so you or persons. So that's what you've got to do. I'll be coming up with that in the next 3.5 minutes. In the meantime, here's Nelly Furtado and Say It Right.

Furtado. And number 10. Got to number 10 in the charts at the end of 2006. Right, time for the quiz now. 10 questions. As I've already outlined to you, it'll be I'll read out the name of the person who may have written four of these songs, but one of the songs wasn't written by them, and you've got to guess. So I'm giving you multi-choice so you can have a guess if you're not sure. Right, so here we go. First one, Cat Stevens. Did he write... There's only one that's not right. Matthew and Son, The First Cut is the Deepest, Another Saturday Night, and Lady de Banville. Which one of those didn't he write? Matthew and Son, The First Cut is the Deepest, Another Saturday Night, or Lady de Banville. Question two, Burt Bacharach and Hal David. Raindrops Keep Falling on My Head, Make It Easy on Yourself, What's New Pussycat, and All the Love in the World. Which one of those did Burt Bacharach and Hal David not write? Question three, Lennon and McCartney. Ticket to Ride, Something, Hey Jude, and With a Little Help from My Friends. Which one of those was not written by Lennon and McCartney? Ticket to Ride, Something, Hey Jude, and With a Little Help from My Friends. Question four, Mick Jagger and Keith Richards. Jumpin' Jack Flash, It's All Over Now, As Tears Go By and Out of Time. Which one was not written by Jagger and Richards? Question five, Diane Warren. Love Don't Cost a Thing, Only Love Can Hurt Like This, I Don't Want to Miss a Thing, and How Do I Live? Which one was not written by Diane Warren? Love Don't Cost a Thing, Only Love Can Hurt Like This, I Don't Want to Miss a Thing, and How Do I Live? Question six, David Bowie. All the Young Dudes, The Man Who Sold the World, Under Pressure, and Sorrow. Which one was not written by David Bowie? All the Young Dudes, The Man Who Sold the World, Under Pressure, or Sorrow? Question seven, Prince. First one, Love, Thy Will Be Done. Two, Nothing Compares to You, Alphabet Street, or Modern Girl. Which one of those was not written by Prince? Question eight, Brian Holland, Dozier, and Eddie Holland. First one, Reach Out, I'll Be There. Second one, You Can't Hurry Love. The third, The Tears of a Clown. The fourth, Heaven Must Have Sent You. Which one of those was not written by Holland, Dozier, and Holland? Famous Motown writers. Reach Out, I'll Be There. You Can't Hurry Love. The Tears of a Clown. And Heaven Must Have Sent You. Question nine, Mark Ronson. The choice is Uptown Funk, Love is a Losing Game, Bang Bang Bang, or Slow Down Baby. Which one of those was not written by Mark Ronson? Uptown Funk, Love is a Losing Game, Bang Bang Bang, or Slow Down Baby. And the last one, Jackie DeShannon. Choice is When You Walk in the Room, Betty Davis Eyes, Needles and Pins, and Come and Stay with Me. When You Walk in the Room, Betty Davis Eyes, Needles and Pins, and Come and Stay with Me. So some of those, pretty difficult, I think. But it's about time I got my own back at you. It was a little bit too easy in recent weeks. So I thought I'd make it a little bit harder. Right, what's the time now? I'm just having a look. Is it 25 or 6 to 4? Oh, this is Chicago.

That was 25 or 6 to 4 from Chicago in 1970. And this is Duran Duran with Ordinary World.

Duran Duran. That all played well. Very nice song there. 1992. Right, time for our second track off our featured album, Indivisions from Stevie Wonder. And this is Golden Lady.

Stevie Wonder. Golden Lady from the Inner Visions album. Bit of information, it was it peaked at number 4 on the Billboard Top LPs. It's regarded as one of his greatest albums. It was ranked number 34 on the Rolling Stones list of the 500 greatest albums of all time in 2020 and inducted into the Grammy Hall of Fame in 1999. The album became hugely influential on the future sound of commercial soul and black music. And the track off that, Living for the City, won the Best R&B Song as well. So it's actually one of his greatest. He had a whole series of albums in the 70s, one after another, and that was one of them. Great album. Right, one more track to come off that album before the end of the show. In the meantime, it's time for your requests, and Martin and Andrew have come up with a couple of good ones. First one I'm not that familiar with, but it sounded good when I played it earlier today. This is Dorothy Moore and I Believe You, followed by Andrew, one I have heard of, Starman, David Bowie.

0: There we go there. That's David Bowie, Starman from 1972. Before that, it was Dorothy Moore there with I Believe You. Good songs there. Thank you very much for those requests. Right, let's go through the answers to the various things I've been asking you over the last hour. First, the intros. First of all, one coming up now. This is, of course, Living La Vida Loca, Ricky Martin. Number two. This is The Cure. Friday, I'm in Love. Did you get that one? Number three. Yeah. Not so easy, this one. It's I Want It That Way from the Backstreet Boys.
1: You are my fire. The one.
0: And finally, it's gone very quiet. It was a Killer by Adamski, featuring Seal, of course, on vocals. So how did you get on with those? Hopefully there was something for everybody there all through the 90s. So if the 90s was your era, that was the quiz for you. Right, let's go through the This Is Not My Song. So first of all, I'd say it's four songs I gave you. One of them was not written by the person I mentioned. So first of all, question one, Cat Stevens. What song did he, Matthew and Son, First Cut is the Deepest, Another Saturday Night or Lady de Bernville? And the answer to that was Another Saturday Night. Question two, Burt Bacharach and Hal David. They did not write All the Love in the World. Question three, it was Lennon and McCartney. Easy one there. Out of Ticket to Ride, Something, Hey Jude, and With a Little Help from My Friend. Obviously, it was Something, which was written by George Harrison. The question four, Jagger and Keith Richards. Off the choice, Jumpin' Jack Flash, It's All Over Now, As Tears Go By and Out of Time. It was It's All Over Now, not written by Jagger and Richards. Next one, Diane Warren. She didn't write Love Don't Cost a Thing. Question six, David Bowie had All the Young Dudes, The Man Who Sold the World, Under Pressure or Sorrow, and it was Sorrow was not written by David Bowie. Question seven, Prince, he didn't write Modern Girl out of the choice I gave you. Question eight, Holland, Dozier and Holland, you had Reach Out, I'll Be There, You Can't Hurry Love, The Tears of a Clown and Heaven Must Have Sent You, and the answer was The Tears of a Clown, obviously written by Smokey Robinson. Question nine, Mark Ronson. He didn't write Love is a Losing Game out of the choice I gave you, which is Uptown Funk, Love is a Losing Game, Bang Bang Bang and Slow Down Baby. And finally, Jackie DeShannon did not write Needles and Pins, which was made a big hit by The Searchers in 1964. There we are. How did you get on with those? Let me know. If they're too hard, I won't do anything about it, but it's just interesting to know how you get on with these ones. Right, so it's coming to the end of the show now, rapidly. I've really enjoyed it. Hope you have as well. Have you all enjoyed the music? I hope so. I'll be back with you very soon. Keep listening to Radio Mount Vernon. This is Higher Ground, Stevie Wonder. Thanks for listening again.

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1: From the Sky News Centre at midday, two of the police officers who responded to the attack on Henry Novak in Southampton last year are being investigated for gross misconduct. The 18-year-old was detained as he lay dying after his killer falsely accused him of racism. The Independent Office for Police Conduct says it'll examine whether race or religion influenced how they treated him and Vikram Digwa. Our correspondent Barnaby Papadopoulos explains what the watchdog will look at.
2: Potential failures to recognise that Henry Novak needed urgent medical attention, potential failure to act immediately after he was stabbed, and the decision to handcuff him whilst he was on the ground.
1: Hampshire Police says it's cooperating. The Defence Secretary has revealed he has had assurances that Andy Burnham would invest in defence should he become the new Prime Minister. Sir Keir Starmer has been accused of leaving his successor with a £5 billion black hole in the defence investment plan. Dan Jarvis says historic amounts of money is being put into the armed forces to keep us safe.
3: It's entirely routine that in major committals of resource, some of the money will be allocated in the context of the next budget or the next spending review. It means that we are now spending historically high levels on defence.
1: The average British household faces a more than £200 increase in their energy bill from today. Customers on variable tariffs are being urged to submit meter readings after Ofgem raised its price cap by 13%. Village People frontman Victor Willis has died at the age of 74. He dressed as a policeman in the band's hit YMCA. Thomas Tuchel believes scars of previous setbacks will help England in their quest for World Cup glory. His side take on DR Congo this evening in their first knockout round. And three-time Commonwealth Games gold medalist Duncan Scott has started the Scottish leg of the King's Baton Relay. A scaled-back version of the event gets underway in Glasgow later this month. That's the latest. I'm Cam Hall.

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0: stairs. From your point of view, if you've got a toddler, they're for running up and down dozens of times a day. But from your child's point of view, as soon as your back's turned, stairs are a huge, exciting climbing frame, and you've got them all to yourself. And if you can just get to the top...
1: Every year, around 30,000 under-fives go to hospital after falling downstairs. 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
1: From the Sky News Centre at 1, the Defence Secretary says he's had assurance Andy Burnham will find the money needed to invest in the military. Yesterday it was revealed a £4.7 billion funding gap will be left to the next Prime Minister to fill. Mr Burnham's expected to succeed Sir Keir Starmer, who says the row is faux outrage. But Tory leader Kemi Badenoch says the government should already have found the money.
2: The Strategic Defence Review was published last year. It should have been in the last budget, not the next budget. The plan has unravelled. It is a total dereliction of duty.
1: Two police officers are under investigation for potential gross misconduct over how they dealt with the stabbing of a student in Southampton moments before his death. 18-year-old Henry Novak had been falsely accused of racism by his murderer Vikram Digwa and was detained as he lay dying. The family of a three-year-old boy who was injured after ending up in a crocodile enclosure in Cambridgeshire have called the ordeal an extremely challenging time. He's in a stable condition. The Halifax brand is being scrapped. Owner Lloyds is converting all the building society's accounts into its name, adding customers don't have to do anything. It'll end 173 years of the West Yorkshire firm appearing on the high street. England's World Cup campaign reaches the knockout stages later. Ahead of tonight's game with DR Congo, Dear England playwright James Graham has penned a love letter to the nation as part of the National Conversation Initiative. Actor Sir Ian McKellen voices it.
3: They say our spirit is broken, yet how we laugh, and how we love. We know who we are, at our best, when we are together. Don't let them tell you otherwise.
1: And British tennis player Dan Evans's career has come to an end with defeat alongside Henry Searle in the men's doubles at Wimbledon. The 36-year-old retires after two decades in the sport. That's the latest. I'm Cam Hall.

Folks, come here. There's more. It's me, Jimmy. Jimmy Cricket. And I'm with you on Hospital Radio, wishing all the listeners and all the presenters lots of happiness in the future. Everybody say yeah! Say yeah! Say yeah!

They're only to hide my guilt and shame. I forgive you, now I ask the same of you. While we were apart, I was human too.

Even though you're here being looked after by our lovely staff, we know that there may be times when there are still things on your mind. You can talk things over with PALS, the Patient Advice and Liaison Service. They are here to offer advice and support, listen to your concerns, suggestions or queries, provide information about the trust services, pass on your compliments to staff. Please get in touch. Telephone 01895 27 9973.

Have you looked in the Look-In charity shop? It's nicknamed Harrods of Northwood. It's full of treasures, from jumpers to dungarees, trousers to dresses. There's even a section of adult nightwear. Handbags to pictures, games to DVDs. In fact, there are bargains galore. We even have a selection of shoes. So look in to look in today.

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More variety than Heinz. 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

0: Here's star, the man in my right.
1: Side, side, side.
0: I'm on site, the man I hear the man I play Toby's Hi-Fi more time. The man sound hard in a star.
1: Yeah, well, King Toby's I want sound a real while, me I tell you, you know, you would. Yeah, yes, you know.
0: I'm gonna beg the man a 10 cents, you know.
1: 10 cents.
0: Yeah, you know, I'm gonna buy a stick oil, you know.
1: Right now, I'm gonna support that, you know, I. But if it's food, I'm gonna give food for that. Yes, sir.
0: I love you. Still, forward, more time, yeah.
1: Love you.

0: A cup of tea. 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
1: From the Sky News Centre at 2, the Defence Secretary says he's absolutely assured Andy Burnham will stump up the cash for increased armed forces spending. Dan Jarvis has been speaking about a £4.7 billion funding gap in yesterday's investment plan. The Conservative leaders accused Sir Keir Starmer of a dereliction of duty. But the outgoing Prime Minister says the Tories also left decisions about funding for the next budget when they were in power.
2: Let's drop the faux outrage, focus on what matters, the biggest sustained increase for 40 years, the biggest increase for 45 years, providing what is needed to keep the country safe.
1: Two police officers are facing a gross misconduct investigation over the treatment of a murder victim in Southampton. 18-year-old Henry Novak was stabbed to death after a night out, but he died wearing handcuffs after his attacker falsely accused him of racism.
3: You've been stabbed? Whereabouts? I don't think you have, mate.
1: The IOPC watchdog says it's investigating potential failures by officers. The Halifax name is going to disappear from high streets. Its owner says it'll scrap the 173-year-old banking brand, with all branches and accounts rebranded to Lloyds. Village People frontman Victor Willis has died. He was 74. The band says he'd had a short but aggressive illness. Serena Williams' Wimbledon comeback may be short-lived. It's emerged the seven-time champion hurt her knee during her losing return to singles action last night, which could end her hopes of playing doubles with sister Venus. Maya Joint beat Serena on centre court yesterday.
4: I don't think I was that free, but I got a good start, which was helpful. And I think I tensed up a little bit when I got close to winning. But yeah, I think I played my best tennis when I needed to.
1: And organisers of Eurovision have confirmed Canada will take part in next year's edition of the Song Contest. It's the first new country to join since Australia in 2015. That's the latest. I'm Matt Steele.

Hi, Tony Robinson here. You're listening to Hospital Radio Mount Vernon, where some of the music is as old as the relics I dig up from the ground. In fact, come to think of it, so are some of the presenters. Enjoy the show and have a speedy recovery.

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1: From the Sky News Centre at 3, the Tories have accused Sir Keir Starmer of leaving a mess for Andy Burnham, who, if he becomes Prime Minister, will have to find the cash to pay for defence plans. Yesterday's announcement will leave an almost £5 billion funding gap. The Defence Secretary says he has had assurances that Mr Burnham would invest in defence. Dan Jarvis says historic amounts of money is being put into the armed forces to keep us safe.
2: It's entirely routine that in major committals of resource, some of the money will be allocated in the context of the next budget or the next spending review. It means that we are now spending historically high levels on defence.
1: Two of the police officers who responded to the attack on Henry Novak in Southampton last year are being investigated for gross misconduct. The 18-year-old was detained as he lay dying after his killer falsely accused him of racism. It'll examine whether race or religion influenced how they treated him and Vikram Digwa. Donald Trump's insisted he has nothing to do with his personal finances after it emerged he earned £1 billion from his family's crypto ventures. The figures were revealed in the US president's annual financial disclosures. Mr. Trump claims everyone is profiting because the stock market is up.
3: I think it's called a blind account, but they take it. And I never speak to any of the people that run the money, but they're at big institutions and they invest in whatever they invest.
1: Two people have died in a plane crash in Essex. We're told the light aircraft was on a short flight experience when it came down near Ongar yesterday afternoon. In sport, and England manager Thomas Tuchel says he's expecting narrow margins ahead of a World Cup knockout clash with DR Congo. It's a rare 5 p.m. kickoff our time in Atlanta in America. And the Halifax brand is being scrapped. Owners Lloyds is converting all the building society's accounts into its name. They say customers don't have to do anything. It'll end 173 years of the West Yorkshire firm appearing on the high street. That's the latest. I'm AJ Walsh.
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5: Yes, welcome back to Radio Mount Vernon and a warm welcome to Afternoon Delight with me, Martin Hill.

Okay, let's get started with the requests. And first of all, it's over to Ward 10, where we say good afternoon to Akash. Hi, Akash. You want us to go back, quite a few decades. You've asked for Shalimar and A Night to Remember. So let's start the show with two from Shalimar, starting with your request, A Night to Remember.

Next up, we go to Trinity Ward, where we say good afternoon to Jed. Hi, Jed. You've asked for Mike Cohn and his original version of Walking in Memphis. Here's a couple from Mark Cohn, especially for you, starting with your request. I'm sure Cher would like it as well. Mark Cohn.

Walking in Memphis and Silver Thunderbird, both from Mark Cohn, especially for Jed in Trinity. Hope you enjoyed those, Jed. Haven't heard Silver Thunderbird for a long time. Next up, it's good afternoon to Polly and Rena in the Look-In Shop. Afternoon, girls. I like your sense of humour. You've asked for Gene Kelly and Singing in the Rain.

And I'm sure, just like me, you can't hear that without thinking of the Morecambe and Wise comedy sketch. Thank you very much to Polly and Rena in the Looking Shop. Next up, it's Good Afternoon to Bernard in Ward 10. Hello, Bernard. You've asked for some blues from Elmore James. We've got two coming up from Elmore James. We've got a track called Dust My Broom. But first, this is the one that you asked for, Elmore James and The Sky Is Crying.

0: Two Elmore James blues pieces there, and that were especially for Bernard in Ward 10. Hope you enjoy those, Bernard. You're listening to Radio Mount Vernon. It's just gone 3:30.
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0: And one person who did exactly that this afternoon is Alison in Ward 10. Good afternoon, Alison. You've asked for Anything by Muse. We've got two tracks for you coming up. We've got Supermassive Black Hole. After this one, Muse and Starlight, especially for Alison in Ward 10.

to from Muse there, especially for Alison in Ward 10. Hope you enjoyed those, Alison. Next up, it's back to Trinity Ward again this time. And this time we say good afternoon to Danny in Trinity. Hi, Danny. You've asked for anything from Irish country singer Mike Denver. We've got a couple lined up for you. This is Mike Denver, and first of all, Mary with the Golden Hair.

For Danny in Trinity Ward. Hope you enjoyed those, Danny. We'll be coming back from the 4 o'clock news with an extended medley from the Eagles, especially for Dale in Ward 10. But to take us up to the 4 o'clock news, we're saying good afternoon to Mia in Ward 10. Hi, Mia. You've asked for anything from Westlife. Here's two, probably three, to take us up to the news. It's Westlife, especially for Mia in 10.

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1: From the Sky News Centre at 4. Bukayo Saka is on the bench for England in their World Cup last 32 clash with DR Congo, with Noni Madueke starting. Joe Rawson looks ahead from Atlanta.
2: It's knockout football now for England, and manager Thomas Tuchel knows this is where his team needs to step up.
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2: Fans of the Three Lions here are confident.
4: Bellingham and Kane are going to make it happen in the second half.
2: DR Congo have had a history-making tournament so far. Midfielder Gael Kakuta believes the run can continue.
5: We are working on all those games, the mistakes that we did, to try to correct them.
2: Kick-off is at 5 p.m.
1: Two police officers called to the scene of Henry Novak's murder are under investigation for potential gross misconduct. The 18-year-old was handcuffed, having told officers he'd been stabbed in Southampton in December. The Defence Secretary says he is confident Andy Burnham will give Britain's defence the investment it needs. Mr Burnham's expected to succeed Sir Keir Starmer as Prime Minister. Yesterday it was revealed a £4.7 billion funding gap will be left for him to fill. But Tory leader Kemi Badenoch says the government should have already found the money.
6: The Strategic Defence Review was published last year. It should have been in the last budget, not the next budget. The plan has unravelled. It is a total dereliction of duty. Yeah.
1: Donald Trump's insisted he has nothing to do with his personal finances after it emerged he earned £1 billion from his family's crypto ventures. The figures were revealed in the US president's annual financial disclosures. He claims everyone is profiting because the stock market is up. Gas and electricity bills are going up across Britain from today as Ofgem's energy price cap rises by 13%. The average household will pay up to £221 more a year. Ministers say investing in renewables and home insulation will bring costs down. And last month was England's hottest June on record. The average temperature of 17.1 degrees Celsius beat the 16.9 set last year.

Welcome back to the Wednesday Request Show with me, Martin Hill. As promised, we're saying good afternoon to Dale in Ward 10. Hi, Dale. And as promised, for you, Dale, an extended medley from the Eagles.

thank you for some fantastic requests this afternoon. I'll leave you with one final track from the Eagles. This is The Last Resort. From me, Martin Hill, cheerio for now, and hopefully do get well soon. Bye-bye. Come on, England.

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That's not an instruction, it's the name of the radio station. But

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hang upon the wall, beside the greatest of them all. And even the Mona Lisa takes a bow. 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
1: From the Sky News Centre at 5. In breaking news, a man's been found guilty of the attempted murder of three children in Dublin in an attack which sparked disorder in the city in 2023. Algerian national Riyad Bouchaker lived in Ireland for 25 years. We're calling one of the injured girls Emily. Her mum is Jo, also not her real name. Some listeners might find her account distressing.
2: I just ran. There were like six people around her. She was on the floor and they were trying to resuscitate her. The person responsible, they were putting him in the ambulance. One police officer, he said, they're still working on her. I said, just let them. I can't do anything. The people who needed to be with her were with her.
1: Two police officers are under investigation for potential gross misconduct over the arrest of student Henry Novak. He was handcuffed as he lay dying in Southampton last year. To football, and England are taking on DR Congo for a place in the last 16 of the World Cup. Joe Rawson is watching in Atlanta.
3: This is it, England. No, there is no room for error. This is knockout football, and extra time and penalties could be required. They come up against the DR Congo side here, have got to this stage of the competition against all odds. This stadium is three-quarter filled by England fans, and we are just underway.
1: The family of a three-year-old seriously injured at a zoo in Cambridgeshire have thanked staff who rescued their son from a crocodile enclosure. Police say the boy faces a long road to recovery. The Halifax brand is being scrapped. It'll end 173 years of the West Yorkshire firm appearing on the high street. Customer accounts are changing to Lloyd's over time. Back to sport, and the top seeds have progressed at Wimbledon with Jannik Sinner and Aryna Sabalenka winning their second round matches. And Canada is going to take part in next year's Eurovision Song Contest. It follows the country's public broadcaster joining the European Broadcasting Union, who are the organisers, last week. From the Sky News Centre, I'm AJ Walsh.
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Hello, I'm Andy Stroud and I've called by to tell you about a programme that will happen on Monday night here on Radio Mount Vernon. It starts at 8pm and I'll be playing music from the 1960s and 1970s. The music will be interspersed with some of the lighter stories from this week's news. So join me this Monday at 8 o'clock for 2 hours of great music.

those times at night when you just heard me and just ran out with that other fella. Baby, I knew about it. I just didn't care.

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1: From the Sky News Centre at 6, England are at risk of a shock World Cup exit against DR Congo. Joe Rawson joins us live from Atlanta.
2: England behind at the break. Brown Sapenga taking advantage of some slack defending after 7 minutes. It's been a cracking game. Jude Bellingham has forced two brilliant saves from DR Congo's keeper. Harry Kane felt he should have been given a penalty, but Johan Visser was whiskers away from making it 2-0 when he hit the post. Half time, England 0, DR Congo 1.
1: In other news, a man's been found guilty of attempting to murder three children in Dublin in 2023. It sparked disorder in the Irish capital, leading to the damage of around 60 properties. Several bystanders intervened to try to stop Algerian national Riyad Bouchaker. We're calling one of the injured girls Emily. Some listeners may find her mum's account distressing of when she found out about the attack.
3: She said that my daughter had been stabbed and she was the owner of the after school. She was very upset and she was crying over the phone. I remember blood being drained from my whole body.
1: Two police officers who responded to an attack on Henry Novak in Southampton last year are being investigated for gross misconduct. The 18-year-old was detained as he lay dying after his killer falsely accused him of racism. The Defence Secretary says he's assured Andy Burnham will stump up the cash for increased armed forces spending. Dan Jarvis has been speaking about a £4.7 billion funding gap in yesterday's investment plan. The Conservative leaders accuse Sir Keir Starmer of a dereliction of duty by leaving it for the next budget. Gas and electricity bills are going up across Britain as Ofgem's energy cap price kicks in. The average household will pay up to £221 more over a year. And last month, England was hottest June on record. The average temperature of 17.1 degrees.

The plane was way overdue, so I went inside to the airline's desk and I said, "Sir, I wonder why 1203 is so late." He said, "Oh, they probably took off late, or they may have run into some turbulent weather and had to alter their course." I went back outside and I waited at the gate and I watched the beacon light from the control tower as it whipped through the dark ebony skies as if it were

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1: From the Sky News Centre at 7. England have progressed in dramatic style at the World Cup. Joe Rawson reports live from Atlanta.
2: Captain fantastic Harry Kane, England's saviour, coming up with a double to prevent one of the biggest World Cup upsets ever. Brian Superb had given Diarra Congo a first half lead, but Kane equalised on 75 and then finally the winner 4 minutes from time. The three Lions go to Mexico to face the co-host next. England 2, DR Congo 1.
1: Sir Keir Starmer's been accused by the Tories of leaving a mess for the next Prime Minister, likely as it stands to be Andy Burnham. They've clashed over how Labour will fund defence spending. The government's investment plan leaves a near £5 billion funding gap. Security analyst Professor Michael Clark thinks it'll be how the outgoing Prime Minister is remembered.
3: Keir Starmer, you know, obviously wanted this as his legacy, that he began the process of serious rearmament in Britain. I'm afraid the legacy is going to look like a case of almost negligent decision-making, of dodging the issue.
1: A man's been found guilty of attempting to murder three children in Dublin. Riyad Bouchacker's attack on two girls and a boy in Parnell Square East in November 2023 sparked widespread disorder in the Irish capital, with buildings damaged, shops looted and cars set alight. The Halifax brand is disappearing, with customers' accounts moving over to its owner's Lloyd's. We're told the change will happen over time. Victor Willis, lead singer of Village People, has died at the age of 74. In an online statement, the band says he'd had a short but aggressive illness. He co-wrote the hit YMCA and also dressed as a naval officer in other songs. And two people have hung a banner from the top of the Empire State Building antenna in New York. They scaled the 102 stories unfeathered in an apparent proposal stunt. The banner had the words about the power of love. They appear to kiss and take selfies. That's the latest. I'm AJ Walsh.

Good evening. You are listening to Radio Mount Vernon. My name is Matt Smith, and I'm going to be with you for the next hour. I've got some old music, hopefully some old memories for you. Hopefully we'll make some new memories as well. And didn't England do well?

0: course, Florence and the Machine, and You've Got the Love. And before that, The Grid, Swamp Thing, if you remember that from the 90s. 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
1: I'll never love you like you can.
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1: It is Radio Mount Vernon. And talking about going back in time, this next song is actually a brand new song. But when I listen to it, it makes me conjures up these images of the 1500s when King Henry VIII was on the throne. Tudor buildings everywhere and people drinking and having jolly good fun. This is what I like about music. It can take you anywhere. Maybe it will do the same for you. Maybe it will do nothing. But I hope you like it.

0: Oh, the wonderful Belinda Carlisle, We Want the Same Thing. She recently did she was part of an album with Dolly Parton. I have that song somewhere. I may dig it out for you if I got time. And then before that, of course, was The Amazing Queen and Don't Stop Me Now. I've got the Time Tunnel jingle coming up. I need a second to get organised. I'm going to play my longest jingle. Speak to you in 50 seconds.
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0: Barbara Streisand. Right, so the song I'm going to play for you, these are the clues to see if you can figure out what it is. This song was written by Mark Jordan and John Kopeck in 1986. It was first recorded by Dutch rock and roll band Rini Schumann. But this version I'm going to play for you is the much more famous version released by a British artist in 1991 on his album Vagabond Heart. You probably may have guessed who it is and what this song is. It reached number 3 in the UK and number 5 in the US. And it was used when Hong Kong left the UK in 1997. It was part of the British farewell ceremony.
5: Time.

Of course, that beautiful song was Rod Stewart and Rhythm of My Heart. Wasn't that lovely? Have you had enough of Rod Stewart? Yeah, I don't think so. Come on, let's do one more.

0: Do You Think I'm Sexy by Rod Stewart. 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
1: 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There's only one Radio Mount

I have the speakers in the studio turned up fully for that. Johnny Parr and Restless Heart. I've had a request come in. This is for Andy. I've got a feeling it might be something to do with the football. This is ABBA and The Winner Takes It All, released in 1980, written by Bjorn in the aftermath of his divorce from his bandmate, Agatha. So, a lot of emotions behind this.

The Unmistakable ABBA. I can't believe that song came out in 1980. That is crazy. You are listening to Radio Mount Vernon. I'm going to play a group I don't think I've ever played. It's One Direction and their version of One Way or Another. Let me know what you think.

Look at listen to that. Famous Friends, absolutely brilliant by Chris Young. And what did I play before that? It was Blink 182 and All the Small Things. And then, of course, it was One Way or Another by One Direction. You're listening to Radio Mount Vernon. What shall I play? You know, there's like three songs I can't choose. I'm just going to pick. Okay, I'm going to pick this one. It's the one that we can all sing along to. Hope you enjoy this. If I can get it to load. Oh, yeah, I did get it to load.

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1: From the Sky News Centre at 8, England have beaten DR Congo 2-1 in Atlanta to move into the last 16 of the World Cup. That's the sound of supporters celebrating in Manchester as Harry Kane scored the winner. The captain got both goals for Thomas Tuchel's side as they fought back from 1-0 down. These fans in London are delighted.
2: Absolutely ecstatic! We got
3: what a day! Amazing! What a goal!
4: Just unbelievable. What a day. What a day to be alive. Harry Kane, what a man.
2: What a servant to England. Never gave up. Even when we didn't believe it, they did. Amazing! Amazing!
1: They face Mexico next, early on Monday. Elsewhere, a 52-year-old man has been convicted of attempting to murder three children during a knife attack in Dublin in 2023, which sparked disorder. One of Riyad Bouchaker's victims was a five-year-old girl. Some listeners might find her mum's account distressing.
5: I just ran. There were like six people around her. She was on the floor and they were trying to resuscitate her. The person responsible, they were putting him in the ambulance. One police officer, he said, they're still working on her. I said, just let them. I can't do anything. The people who needed to be with her were with her.
1: Two police officers who responded to Henry Novak's murder in Southampton last December are being investigated for potential gross misconduct. The watchdog says it'll look at whether race or religion influenced decisions. Police say a three-year-old boy who ended up in a crocodile enclosure at a zoo in Cambridgeshire faces a long road to recovery. His parents have thanked the keepers who rescued him. The Halifax brand is being scrapped. Customer accounts are changing to Lloyd's over time. And there's a new yellow heat health alert across parts of England from this weekend. It warns things like the NHS to expect high demand. It's after the hottest June on record was recorded last month. That's
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7: If you're having a difficult time, struggling to cope, or you're worried about someone else, please call the Samaritans on 116 123. 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
8: Very good evening. Welcome along to Radio Mount Vernon. It's a Wednesday night. I'm Andy Stroud with you till 10 to play. Not only that, I'll be playing music from the 1980s. We're starting off with Haircut 100. Fantastic day.

That's Haircut 100, and that's called Fantastic Day, from the album called Pelican West in 1982. It's Andy Stroud with you on Radio Mount Vernon for the next 2 hours. Stay with me, whatever you do. This is the Goombay Dance Band now. This is called Seven Tears.

There we are, that's the Gumbay Dance Band. They're a German band created in 1979. And that track from them was released about 1981, that one. But I hope you enjoyed it. That's called Seven Tears. Excellent. You listen to Radio Mount Vernon on a Monday, well, a Wednesday evening. It's good to have the pleasure of your company. We've got music from the 1980s tonight. And we're playing Roxy Music now. This is called More Than This.

That's Roxy Music, taken from the album Avalon in 1981. A good track, that one. Roxy Music also had a big hit record with Love Is the Drug and Virginia Plain and things like that. Okay, let's move on with Bananarama now. Now, Bananarama have got a... They've got a record called Really Saying Something, which was originally called Really Saying Something. It was by the Velvalettes in the 1960s, but this is their version of it, a very good one as well.

There we are. That's Bananarama and their version there of Really Saying Something. The Velvets, as I've already mentioned, had a hit record with that. I'll play you a little bit of it so you can hear what it was like.

Ebony and Ivory, not by Paul McCartney and Michael Jackson, but by Paul McCartney and Stevie Wonder. Yeah, there we are. Okay, in 2007, it was taken from the album called Tug of War. Excellent. Good album, that, as well. We're going to move on then. We're going to play a track from Dexy's Midnight Runners now. This one's called Come On Eileen.

That's Dexy's Midnight Runners. That's called Come On Eileen. I hope you're enjoying the programme so far. We've got some good music coming your way over the next hour and a half, whatever it is. We've got Duran Duran up next. This is called Hungry Like the Wolf. This is from the album called Rio, and way back there in 1982.

That's a track by Duran Duran that's called Hungry Like the Wolf. Okay, we got another track coming up by Imagination now. This is called Just an Illusion. It was co-written by Steve Jolly, Tony Swain and Lee John. The song was a major hit in Europe, at number 2 in the British UK charts and number 27 in the American charts. The song peaked at number 15 on the dance charts, so it's quite a popular track, this one.

Mass Imagination, that's called Just an Illusion. Oh, I thought I saw it anyway. So there we are. Our next record is coming up by is from Antonia Christina Basilotta. Basilotta, should I say. She's 82 years old now, born in 1943. This is called Mickey.

There we are. That's Tony Basil. That's called Mickey. 22 minutes before 9 on the Wednesday evening. Good to have the pleasure of your company here on Radio Mount Vernon. We've got some good music coming your way between now and 10 tonight. That was called Mickey by Tony Basil, of course. And we got a track coming up for you now by Phil Collins that was originally done by the Supremes way back there in the 1960s. Here we go.

There we are. That's Phil Collins, and that's called You Can't Hurry Love. Right, Culture Club, Do You Really Want to Hurt Me? Is a song written and performed by the English new wave band called Culture Club, released as a single in September 1982 from the group's platinum-selling album, Kissing to Be Clever. The ballad was the band's first major hit record, and in fact their first number one in this country.

Don't talk to me about love. You listen to Andy Stroud on Radio Mount Vernon on a Wednesday evening. Good to have the pleasure of your company. We got a track now by Cool and the Gang. This is called Ooh La La, Let's Go Dancing. But it wasn't a big record for them. Their only ever number one record was called Celebration. But this isn't it. Never mind, it's still a good track. It's 10 minutes before 10, the news at the top of the hour.

Call of the Gang, and that's called ooh, la la la la. Let's go dancing. What a good idea. Okay, we got Michael Jackson coming up next, and this particular track was the follow-up to The Girl Is Mine and Billie Jean, which received huge acclaim everywhere, worldwide. Here it is. Beat It.

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1: From the Sky News Centre at 9, Captain Harry Kane rescued England with two goals as they fought back to beat DR Congo 2-1 and reach the last 16 of the World Cup. Thomas Tuchel's side will now face co-host Mexico in the next round in the early hours of Monday morning. The England boss says he's proud of his team's character.
2: We kept the belief, and I think even in second half, we kept pushing. Goalkeeper kept on saving incredible saves. So things stayed difficult, but this team today did not accept a defeat.
1: Prime Minister Sir Keir Starmer's among those reacting to the win, writing on X, it might actually be coming home. A man's been found guilty of attempting to murder three children in Dublin in 2023. It sparked disorder in the Irish capital, leading to the damage of around 60 properties. Two police officers are facing a gross misconduct investigation over the treatment of a murder victim in Southampton. Henry Novak was stabbed to death after a night out, but he died wearing handcuffs after his attacker falsely accused him of racism.
3: You've been stabbed? Whereabouts? I don't think you have, mate.
1: The IOPC watchdog says it's investigating potential failures by officers to realise the 18-year-old needed urgent medical attention. An 18-year-old drowned on a Duke of Edinburgh expedition in Powys. Trip organisers say they're working with authorities to understand what happened. It's understood the case against the suspended Labour MP Dan Norris has been sent to the CPS for a charging decision. He faces multiple allegations of serious sexual offences, including rape dating between 2000 and into the 2020s, which he has always denied. Back to football, Premier League side Nottingham Forest have let their boss Vitor Pereira go. He says he didn't get any warning. And two people have unfurled a banner about the power of love from the top of the Empire State Building's antenna in New York. They scaled the 102 stories to balance on a narrow ledge where they appeared to kiss and take selfies. That's the latest. I'm AJ Walsh.
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That's Joe Jackson. That's called Different for Girls. It was released in 1979, but made the charts in 1980. That's Joe Jackson there. You're listening to Andy Stroud. Welcome back to the second half of the programme. We've got some good music coming your way. This is Echo Beach from Martha and the Muffins.

That's from the beginning of the decade, recorded in 1979, but released in 1980. That's Echo Beach from Martha and the Muffins. Moving on now with the safety dance from Men Without Hats. What? That doesn't sound very safe to me.

The safety dance from Men Without Hats. It's 12 minutes after 9 on a Wednesday. Good to have the pleasure of your company. Thank you for joining me tonight. I hope you're enjoying the show. If you're not, drop me a line. I'll be anyone else but Andy Stroud, whatever. Okay. We'll keep it going anyway. That was the safety dance, of course, by Men Without Hats from 1982. And it was taken from the album Rhythm of Youth. And the safety dance was by a Canadian band. So there we are. They were a Canadian bunch. And I only remember one hit record by them, and that was it. What about this lady, Tracy Ullman? What a girl. This is called Move Over, Darling.

A very talented lady, Tracy Ullman, a comedian and a singer as well. That was from the album You Broke My Heart in 17 Places from 1983. It's Andy Stroud with you on Radio Mount Vernon until 10 tonight. This is Snowy White, Bird of Paradise.

That's Snowy White, and that's called Bird of Paradise. It was the debut single from the former Thin Lizzy guitarist, Snowy White, from his debut album called White Flames. It was released in 1983. This is Shaky now. This is called A Rockin' Good Way.

That's Shakin' Stevens there. That's called A Rockin' Good Way, originally recorded by a lady called, Priscilla Bowman in the 1960s. So there we are. It was released in 1983 and made, I think, number 10 in the charts. So there we are. Not too bad, was it, eh? Let's move on. We'll play a track now from the Style Council. This is called My Ever-Changing Moods. Oh, yeah. We've all got them, haven't we?

just after 28 minutes past nine. You're listening to Andy Stroud on Radio Mount Vernon on a Wednesday evening. Good to have the pleasure of your company. Okay, right, the Style Council. I'll tell you a bit about them now. That was from the album Café Bleu in 1984. And it says here that My Ever-Changing Moods is a song by English band Style Council and was their fifth single to be released. So there we are. Okay, let's move on. We'll move on with Wham!

There we are, that's Wham, and that's called Wake Me Up Before You Go-Go. I'm just looking at Wikipedia here, and it's got genre, bubblegum pop. I wouldn't quite call it bubblegum, but there we are. That was Wham's first number one hit record in the UK and the United States, so very good. And they went on from there, didn't they? This is Lionel Richie.

Lionel Richie, that's called Hello. Well, that was released in February the 13th, 1984. A long, long time ago now, but there we are. I can say that tell you that Lionel Richie apparently had problems with acid reflux, like a lot of the population do. I get it myself from time to time. Good old Gaviscon, that's what I say. Okay, we're going to move on with Van Halen now. This one's called Jump. Going to do some jumping around to this one.

There we are, there's Eddie Van Halen, and that one's called Jump. Apparently he hated that record, he didn't really want to record it, but it was one of his biggest hits, so there you go, quite amazing really. Okay, we're going to move on with Nick Kershaw. This is called I Won't Let the Sun Go Down on Me. Well, it's going to go down sooner or later, because it's what it is, isn't it? Whether it be early or late, the sun goes down in the end. Comes up again in the morning.

That's Nick Kershaw. That's I Won't Let the Sun Go Down on Me. It was originally recorded by Elton John, apparently, and the composer, lyricist and vocalist, and all the rest of it was Nick Kershaw. It says here the mixing engineer was Julian Mendelssohn. Recording second engineer was Bob Crawshaw. And there's a lot of famous people in there somewhere as well. So, but I can't find them. I can't find them now. They've gone. They've disappeared off the screen. Oh, we're going to move on now with Michael Jackson. And this is called Farewell, My Summer Love.

There we are, that's Michael Jackson, Farewell My Summer Love, released in this country in 1984, the 8th of May. Well, we only got about three records to go before the end of the programme, so stay with me and we'll play this record from Cyndi Lauper called Time After Time. I hope you've enjoyed the programme tonight anyway. It's all right, I've got three records to go, but I just thought I'd start by asking.

Well, that's it from me, I'm afraid. Thank you very much for tuning in. I've enjoyed myself here today, and I hope you have it as well. I'll be back very soon here on Radio Mount Vernon, so keep listening to us. I hope you get well soon as well. Or at least feeling a bit better. These are the Peppers taking us out of the programme tonight. Take care.

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1: From the Sky News Centre at 10. England are into the last 16 of the World Cup and they have their captain to thank. Harry Kane scored twice as they fought back from a goal down to beat DR Congo 2-1 in Atlanta. Kane says it was a big effort from his team.
2: That's where I'm most proud of the boys and myself as well, just to keep the belief, keep getting the ball into the right areas and, you know, one of us will have our hero moment, and thankfully for me it was today.
1: They'll play co-host Mexico in the next round in the early hours of Monday morning. Algerian national Riyad Bouchaker has been found guilty of attempting to murder three children during a knife attack in Dublin in 2023. Rioting broke out in the Irish capital in the wake of the stabbing. A five-year-old girl was left with life-limiting severe disabilities following the assault. Our Ireland correspondent Stephen Murphy was at the court.
3: The care worker that was in charge that the court heard heroically intervened, along with a number of bypassers as well, Leanne Byrne. She was placed in an induced coma as a result of the severe injuries that she suffered at the hands of Riyad Bouchaker that day.
1: The Tories have accused Sir Keir Starmer of leaving a mess for Andy Burnham, who, if he becomes Prime Minister, will have to find the cash to pay for defence plans. The ex-Greater Manchester Mayor is the only known candidate so far for the Labour leadership. The family of a three-year-old seriously injured at a zoo in Cambridgeshire have thanked staff who rescued their son from a crocodile enclosure. Police say the boy faces a long road to recovery. Victor Willis, lead singer of Village People, has died at the age of 74. In an online statement, the band says he had a short but aggressive illness. Willis was the policeman in their hit YMCA and also dressed as a naval officer in other songs. And the Halifax brand is being scrapped. Owner Lloyds is converting all the Building Society's accounts into its name. They say customers don't have to do anything. It'll end 173 years of the West Yorkshire firm appearing on the High Street. That's the latest. I'm AJ Walsh.

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1: From the Sky News Centre at 11, England captain Harry Kane saved his team from a shock World Cup exit as they came from behind to beat DR Congo 2-1 in the last 16. Kane scored twice in Atlanta, with Anthony Gordon coming off the bench to set up both goals. He says he was glad to make an impact.
2: I felt like when I come on, they were tired, so I tried to make the most of it. Usually in that situation, I'd probably try and shoot or do a bit of a skill, but I think with H, he probably dictates my decision. I just thought, try and put it in there. I know he's in there somewhere. And he was.
1: Thomas Tuchel's side will play co-host Mexico next. A man's been found guilty of the attempted murder of three children in Dublin in 2023. It's an attack which sparked widespread disorder in the Irish capital. An 18-year-old's drowned on a Duke of Edinburgh expedition in Powell's trip. Organisers say they're working with authorities to understand what happened. The Defence Secretary says he's absolutely assured Andy Burnham will stump up the cash for increased armed forces spending. Dan Jarvis has been speaking about a £4.7 billion funding gap in yesterday's investment plan. The Conservative leader has accused Keir Starmer of a dereliction of duty, but the outgoing Prime Minister says the Tories also left decisions about funding for the next budget when they were in power.
3: Let's drop the faux outrage, focus on what matters, the biggest sustained increase for 40 years. The biggest increase for 45 years, providing what is needed to keep the country safe.
1: Police say a three-year-old boy who ended up in a crocodile enclosure at a zoo in Cambridgeshire say faces a long road to recovery. His parents have thanked the keepers who rescued him, as well as those caring for him in hospital. And finally, last month was England's hottest June on record. The average temperature of 17.1 degrees Celsius beat the 16.9 set last year. For the UK as a whole and for Wales, it was the second warmest. That's the latest. I'm Chris Milligan.
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Hello, I'm Andy Stroud, and I've called by to tell you about a programme that will happen later today, right here on Radio Mount Vernon. It starts at 8 p.m. I'll be playing 2 hours of music from the 1980s. The music will be interspersed with some of the lighter stories from this week's news. So join me tonight at 8 p.m. for 2 hours of great music.

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So don't worry if you find us dancing around in our pants. It just means we're approaching our midlife crisis. 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
1: From the Sky News Centre at midnight, Captain Harry Kane rescued England with two goals as they fought back to beat DR Congo 2-1 and reached the last 16 of the World Cup. Thomas Tuchel's side will now face co-host Mexico in the next round.
2: We kept the belief, and I think even in the second half, we kept pushing. Goalkeeper kept on saving incredible saves. So things stayed difficult, but this team today did not accept a defeat.
1: Elsewhere, Belgium came from two goals down to beat Senegal 3-2 in extra time in Seattle. A man's been found guilty of the attempted murder of three children in Dublin in an attack which sparked disorder in the city in 2023. Algerian national Riyad Bouchka lived in Ireland for 25 years. We're calling one of the injured girls Emily. Her mum is Jo, also not her real name. Some listeners might find her account distressing.
3: I just ran. There were like six people around her. She was on the floor and they were trying to resuscitate her. The person responsible, they were putting him in the ambulance. One police officer, he said, they're still working on her. I said, just let them. I can't do anything. The people who needed to be with her were with her.
1: A 16-year-old boy suffered potentially life-threatening injuries after being shot in Birmingham. Police say the teenager was taken to hospital with gunshot wounds following the incident in the Alum Rock area yesterday afternoon. Two police officers are under investigation for potential gross misconduct over the arrest of student Henry Novak as he lay dying in Southampton last year. The 18-year-old could be heard saying he couldn't breathe in body cam footage. The Tories have accused Keir Starmer of leaving a mess for Andy Burnham, who, if he becomes Prime Minister, will have to find the cash to pay for defence plans. The ex-Greater Manchester Mayor is the only known candidate so far for the Labour leadership. And finally, back to sport, and Novak Djokovic dispatched Stefanos Tsitsipas in straight sets to book his place in the third round at Wimbledon. That's the latest. I'm Chris Milligan.

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1: 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And while you're there, pick up a newspaper and an ice cream. What's stopping you?

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I said I'd never say it again. I guess I should say anything at all, since you're supposed to belong to him. But I just can't let you go without telling you just how much I love you.

guess that's about all I gotta say. So I'm just gonna take my bags and I'm gonna walk. I know those bright lights are calling you, honey. Big fine cars and fancy cars. But if you ever want somebody to just love you, and someday you just may, just give me a call. You know where I am.